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Unknown medical. Engine 9. 149 Bleachery Boulevard. 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Swannanoa River Road, and River Ford Parkway. On fire med.

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0: 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He's aware.
1: Copy that. I'll put you on it.

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0: Hey, it's Engine 13. Engine 13 is on scene of a medium four-story dormitory. Nothing shown from the exterior. Engine 13 will be out there investigating the offensive strategy. Hold my assignment. 13-1 has Founders Command.
1: Copy that. On scene, medium four-story dormitory with nothing shown from the exterior. Out to investigate the offensive. Hold the assignment. Engine 13-1 has Command. 2103.
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0: 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Engine 13 is outside of accountability.
1: Copy that, 360 not complete. 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Engine 13 has alpha accountability, 2104.

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0: 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Is he at 5 Below or closer to Whole Foods?

0: 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CP2 is also on scene there.
1: Okay, thank you. We're pulling up to make contact with him now.
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2: 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You can cancel the assignment.
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0: Sir, just be advised, we have APD in route, but not on scene yet.
1: Yeah, good, yeah.

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0: Do you have a ladder with a 73?
1: Affirmative. It should be at 73 Cherry Street.
0: Okay, so it's a quad flex, A through D.
1: Sir, it should be B as in boy.
0: Simple.

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Fire alarm. Battalion 2, Quint 10, Engine 11, Ladder 4, Tanker 12. 95 Smoky Park Highway. Fire alarm. Asheville School Road, and Spartan Avenue. On fire 2.

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0: On scene, large single store retail store, nothing showing. We'll be investigating offensive. On my assignment, Battalion 2, we have Lowe's Command.
1: Copy that. On scene, a single story store out to investigate in the offensive. Hold the assignment. Battalion 2 has command, 2207.

0: Tom's from Command with a follow-up.
1: Go ahead, Command.
0: A sprinkler sensor has been struck. Or I'll just keep one truck on scene. I'll just keep Glen Perrin and cancel the rest of these on.
1: Copy that. Caused by a struck sprinkler head. Quick 10 and Battalion 2 remain on scene. All others in service. 2207.

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0: 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We're looking at the sprinkler system. 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
1: Is there something we can handle, or do we need FM-10?
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0: 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SM-10 should not be needed.
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0: 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We're trying to figure that out.
1: Cover that. And just use the area to locate.
0: Copy that, sir.

0: Communication ladder four.
1: Ladder four.
0: We're having trouble locating 210 Long Shoals. Can you confirm that address?
1: Stand by.

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1: Sure.
0: Sure, I got a hold of your caller. It's going to be 421 Overlook Road Extension.
1: Yeah.

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1: Engine 2.
0: We've done one lap thus far of the mission campus without finding the vehicle. We're going to get out on foot now and start checking vehicles in the main ER lot.
1: Copy that. Looking at his rapid plot from where he called from, he's going to be on the road, kind of just behind the emergency room.
2: You must do the engine too.
0: Good.
2: 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We're making a loop around the hospital right now off of Rose Chapman.

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Quinton. 141 Smoky Park Highway. Unconscious. Asheville School Road, and Spartan Avenue. On fire med.

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Engine 2. 121 Bartlett Street. 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
0: What is the apartment number for this?
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0: Copy that.

Engine 11, respond mutual aid to the county at the 36.8 mile marker of I-26 East for a motor vehicle accident, unknown injury. 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

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North Bear Creek Road, and Westmore Drive. On fire.

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Good morning, Asheville Firefighters. This is your fire weather forecast for June 18th. Today will be partly cloudy with a 60% chance of precipitation. Tonight will be mostly cloudy with a 70% chance of precipitation with a high of 83 and a low of 63. Relative humidity of 53. Early winds southwest at 11 with gusts of 30. Late winds west at 10 with a gust of 23. Your mixing height is 4,600 feet with transport winds west at 20. Today is an open burn ban in the county. This completes your fire weather forecast, 0801. Comms clear.

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On.

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0: The subject did call from the store advising that there is an audible alarm there. 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
1: Okay, I just continue the fire alarm response.

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0: We're on scene, large strip mall. 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

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On.

Engine 11. 11 Rocky Ridge Road. Fall. Engine 11. 11 Rocky Ridge Road. 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Wedgefield Drive, and Olin Haven Way. On.

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Forest Ridge Drive, and Marion Gatti Road. On fire meds.

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On fire 2.

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Mile marker 1.9I240 West. 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Brush fire. State Street, and Haywood Road, to I-240 West. On fire 3.

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0: On the scene, I'm at the intersection of Hanover and Haywood Road. We do have a small, slow-moving, low-potential vegetation fire. Got engine 1.0, there'll be fire attack. Battalion 1 will be assuming Hanover Command.
1: Copy, Battalion 1 on scene. Small, slow-moving, low-potential vegetation fire. Engine 1 pulling up will be Alpha Extinguished 954.
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1: Go ahead.
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1: 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We're all the way up Beaver Dam in the wrong direction.
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1: Go ahead, four.
0: We were able to get the water shut off for the building. You can cancel the water department heading this way. They're having a restoration company come out and clean up this mess.
1: Stand for on that, sir.

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1: We had to shut the water off to this building. We did talk to maintenance and the HOA about starting a fire watch in the meantime until they can get this water turned back onto the building. Engine 4 will be clearing the scene back in service on fire dispatch.
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0: 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I'm on ops key out at 218 Hilliard Avenue, 218 Hilliard. I'll let you know when I secure this key.
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0: 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I-240 West and Fairview Road, to I-240 West. 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
0: 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Hold his assignment. Engine 101 has quit.
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1: Thank you, sir. We're done testing at this location, so any further alarms, if you could do a full response.
0: 10-4, I can't be done testing at this point.

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Fire alarm. Battalion 1, Engine 2, Engine 13, Ladder 8, Quint 10. 226 Hilliard Avenue. Fire alarm. Ashland Avenue, and Grove Street. On fire 2.

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1: Letter 8.
0: Letter 8's on scene. If it's in historic Marshall, nothing showing. Two sides about to investigate the offense strategy. Hold the assignment. Letter 801's going to have Hilliard command.
1: Copy. 801 has command on 1113. On scene. Medium commercial structure, nothing shown from two sides. Out to investigate. Hold your assignment, 1113. Copy to level 1.

0: 13, level 1.
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1: 360 complete, no changes. We're going to be investigating a photo alarm on 301. Can you hold the assignment? What Alpha can do?
2: Copy. You have Alpha Accountability 360 complete. 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
0: We spoke with
1: overdose. 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
3: I'm CR2. Put me on 610 Haywood Road, please.
1: Ladder 4. 605 Approach Road. Fall. Ladder 4. 605 Approach Road. Fall. Biltmore House Road and the Glen Road. On fire med.

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1: Just making you aware, we're receiving new alarm signals for Zone 16 smoke. We'll be the Duke.
0: Copy that. There's fire marshals on scene running inspections, and they're supposed to be testing the system remotely. And it's showing on the alarm panel as well for buildings U18.
1: Have

0: Tom, CR2 Fire Med.
1: Yeah.
0: I'm on scene at 610 Haywood Road. This will be an overdose. Continue Rescue 3, please. Great. Rescue 3, we're in the garden.
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0: This subject's refusing medical. When you cancel EMS, CR2 is going to remain on the scene. This could be a clear momentarily.
1: 10-1.
2: We're going to be clearing the scene on Hilliard. Command terminated. 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
0: 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I just realized we thought the system was on test at 218 Hilliard Avenue. Can you please hold back any traffic until you hear me, sir?
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0: 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Break. Rescue 3, we're going to be behind the old Dollar General.
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0: You said APD to the Eagles at Haywood, Louisiana. It could be a flight in progress.
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2: Okay.
1: Yes, sir. Just going to make you aware. Subject no longer choking, just wants to be checked out.
2: Two copies.
1: Thank you.

0: 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We're heading up to 715 to check it out right now. 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That's a negative on apartment number. Okay. Lobby's clear. We're heading up to 715.
1: Copy. Lobby clear. Heading to 715.

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1: Ladder One, go ahead.
0: We've got a member doing testing on the pool cores on the 7th floor. There is no apartment 715, so if you don't have anything further, we're going to return to service.
1: Copy that. I'll put you back in service. Nothing found. 1245.

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Fall. Asheville School Road, and Spartan Avenue. On fire mist.

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0: That is affirmative, sir.

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1: Go ahead, Chief.
0: Apologize, sir. We are going to want to go to the hospital now.
1: 10-4 copy, subject 1 to go to the hospital. You need a routine emergency.
0: Emergency, please.
1: Good copy, emergency.

0: Communications, Clint, 1001. Just making sure you have an EMS unit coming to us.
1: That's affirmative. I've got EMS 7 coming to you.
0: Okay. He'll let him know that he's got a dislocated hip, please.

0: 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Could you repeat?
1: Okay, thank you.

0: Squad 1 ready.
1: I see this. Sorry, J traffic. 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
0: 10-4, I got you.

Rescue 3. 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A Compton Drive. 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New Leicester Highway and Merlin Way. On fire, Med. Ladder 1. 309 College Street. Stroke. 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Stroke. Valley Street, and South Charlotte Street. On fire, Med.

0: Have you seen any CR unit on this side?
1: CR2, go ahead.
0: You were CR3 in the area of Ashland Avenue and Hilliard Avenue?
1: I'm about 5 minutes out. I can head that way.
0: The ARC bus is calling. Apparently, they got subject in a power wheelchair that's died. ART is just asking for some help to get Sam off the bus.
1: Ashland and Hilliard. I'll be there in 5 minutes.
0: Thank you, sir.

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0: You can cancel EMS to this location. We're going to be obtaining a patient refusal form. If you will, give me an incident number. I'm prepared to copy.
1: Number is going to be 26-011-891, and I'll cancel EMS.
0: Copy. Thank you.

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Rescue 3. 302 New Leicester Highway. 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Smile Avenue, and Elida Home Road. On fire med.

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1: One, Safety 9, Squad 1, be advised, the motorcycle versus dump truck

0: Squad 1, that's from what the reports were getting additional calls from this. Also advising somewhere around the 30-mile marker as well, we're trying to confirm.
1: Okay, copy that.

right along, slide along. We just passed it. It's going to be westbound right before you get on the bridge. We're going up to Haywood. Turn around. Quad 1. It's going to be right there at the 3A there. Yes, sir. We located it. We're making our way around Haywood Road, coming back onto it. Copy that. And just confirming it's going to be eastbound. It's going to be west. 240 east. Yes, 240 east. Good copy. 240 east.

0: communications from Squad 1.
1: Squad 1, go ahead, sir.
0: We're on scene. Squad 1 will have command. We got two lane shutdown.
1: Copy. Squad 1 on scene has command. Two lane shutdown. 1403.
2: 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Ladder 4. 9 Vanderbilt Park Drive. Fire alarm. Battalion 3. Quint 5. Engine 9. Ladder 4. 9 Vanderbilt Park Drive. Fire alarm.
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Engine 6. 181 New Leicester Highway, in Ascension Drive. Vehicle collision unknown. Engine 6. 181 New Leicester Highway, in Ascension Drive. Vehicle collision unknown. On fire 4.

0: 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Clay 5, go ahead.
1: Clay 5 is on scene of a large two-story medical facility, nothing showing. Clay 5 will be out on the offensive strategy. Hold my assignment. 501 will have Vanderbilt Park Drive command.
0: Copy, Clay 5 on scene, large medical facility, nothing showing out for investigation in the offensive. Holding the assignment. Clay 501 has command, 1409.

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1: Command, go ahead.
0: This was a fire drill. There's no emergency here. You can cancel all units not on scene.
1: 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Canceling other units not on scene. 4.10.

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Overdose. Quinton. 505 Smoky Park Highway. Overdose. Sand Hill School Road, and Acton Circle. On fire med.

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Breathing problems. Engine 4. 20 South Oak Forest Drive. 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Oak Forest Boulevard and Westridge Drive. On fire med.

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On fire 2.

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1: All right, SD3, go ahead.
0: The same small one story bank. That's a show up from four sides. Rescue 2 about to us to get the offensive strategy. Holding assignment. 301 as well for us.
1: Small one-story bank, nothing showing from all sides. Out for investigation, the offensive holding assignment. Rescue 301 has command 1558.

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3: Councilman, I'm going to be able to follow up.
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3: 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Smell of electrical burning. No smoke or fire. Continue to hold the assignment. 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
1: 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Investigating for electrical. Continuing to hold the assignment. Alpha accountability, 1600 hours.
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0: 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Right, Collins from Italian, too.
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0: 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We'll continue to hold our assignment. We're still investigating. 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
0: 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I'm going to keep rescue 3 and engine 6. 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
0: We got a subject requesting rescue team assistance at 50 South French Broad Avenue. 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
0: 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Should be a United Way of Asheville.
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Rubbish fire. 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
0: Down here on Sweeten Creek, we got a fire up on the railroad tracks. We've got a creek and a hillside between us and the fire. I think if you go down Eastview Avenue, all the way down to the bottom, where it turns back up left and stop there, you may be able to access it from that location.
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0: From down there, if you follow your map and look towards Sweeten Creek, if you can get down the hillside to the railroad, you'll be able to find the fire.
1: 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And 501.
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1: We've just made it to the railroad tracks.

0: Quentin 5, can you take care of that? Do you need engine 9 to make the way to yourself?
1: Just need up to it. Quentin 5 should be able to handle this. So, warning fire has been left.
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1: Yes, sir. 10-4, I'll be on this call for a little while.
0: 10-4 on that. Do you request any checks?
1: Negative, thank you, though.
0: 10-4.

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1: Go ahead.
0: This has been extinguished. Fire's up.
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0: car for quite a while.
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0: Where in the area it tends to locate? 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

0: 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We're at the intersection of College and Woodman Street. If you want to send EMS this way.
1: Right, my apologies. You did say send EMS.
0: Negative, you can cancel. 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You can cancel this back in service. Just leave.
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1: 10-4 on that.

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After looking at this, it's just going to be sheetrock damage and such.

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1: Yeah.
0: We've been released by EMS. We'll be returning the service.
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0: Do you have an EMS unit coming to us?
1: Negative, do you need one started?
0: Affirmative, reference, muscle compression.
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1: Right, sir.
0: We're just on 240 now off of Charlotte Street. There seems to be some congestion. 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
1: Okay, thank you very much.

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On Fire Med.

0: 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One Riverview Drive, and Haywood Road. Tree down. Rescue 3. One Riverview Drive, and Haywood Road.
1: Point 5 is in
0: route. Tree down. On fire 2.
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Laceration. Hendersonville Road. On fire, Met.

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0: 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Nothing found so far. You have anything further?
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1: 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We don't even have any notes. It looks like this is going to be a passerby. Didn't want to give much information.
0: Copy that. We've driven up and down Broadway. Nothing found. Unless you get further, you can place on you the spectrum service.
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0: 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Maybe a single car MVA into a tree will advise on injuries.
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Building fire. Battalion 1, Battalion 3, Safety 9, Safety 10, Engine 8, Ladder 8, Engine 9, Tanker 12, Squad 1, FM 10, Engine 2, Rescue 3. 162 Governor's View Road. Building fire. Overbrook Road, and Pinehurst Road. On fire 3.

0: 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Vehicle collision unknown. 20th Street and Mimosa Drive. On fire 4.
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2: 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We were able to get the car moved off the roadway and into a parking spot. So engine 4 will be clearing the scene back in service fire dispatch.
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0: 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Can you call calling party and find out where this is?
1: 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They did advise lot number 4, if that helps you out, party on the line with.

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North Bear Creek Road, and Westmore Drive. On fire med.

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Meadow Road, and Swannanoa River Road. 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